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3: 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And on the B-side, the incredible classic, So Nice. 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
6: 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In fact, let's get ready to rumble.
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8: 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The Fat Cat Soul Music. 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
1: Hi, this is Basil Black to Basic, listening to the sounds of Fat Freddy M on a Friday. Sounds of what? Sounds of fatness. Sounds of what? Sounds of fatness.

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Help Me Grow selection. 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Is that kind of show today? 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

middle, female, had to look for female. And I found a lady called Lakaya Goat, featuring the City Girls in the track called Female Style. Cypress Hill, I know you're just Killer Man, and this is from the same album, Throw Your Sets in the Air. Hip-hop. Sundays. Now, Sundays, ladies and gentlemen, Sundays is a whole different bag. Sundays for the next 5 weeks is going to be nice and easy. But before that, I've got to say many, many thanks to Carol BT for checking in for Fit Freddy. And alongside

0: Martian site, my other Freddy should say. Don't forget, you can join me this Sunday. You want to take it nice and slow for the next 5 weeks. Fat Freddy M's Magic Moments between 7 and 9 only on a Sunday night right here on Stomp Radio. It's going to be... Oh my gosh. Those kind of tracks. Slow tracks you don't hear on the radio. I just pick random artists and I find a slow track by them and I put it on the radio. So you can join me, Fat Freddy M, for Fat Freddy M's Magic Moments, the Sounds of Fatness style. Not a lot of talking, enough loving. Nothing but love on a Sunday night on Stomp.
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Happy birthday goes out to Dijon Fisher out there in the United States of America. Birthdays during the week includes Bambi Hanson Thompson out there in Canada. Big birthday shout goes out to Simon McArainhas, the Salsa teacher. Happy birthday, Simon. Ex-Kiss 100 and now My Soul Radio DJ Janice V gets a birthday shout alongside the actor Valentine Nonyella out there in Cyprus. And often over here in the UK, Marcia Davis-Jones gets a shout out alongside Khalid

big film that is. Cool, blimey. Tina Marie, I'm telling you. Coming up after 1 o'clock, we have our usual feature on a Fat Friday afternoon. We have the one, the DJ that's playing throughout the day right here on Stomp. Starting off with the Godfather, 3 through to 5, Pete Collins with Heaven in the afternoon. He'll be followed by Gercha, Mark Gercha Collins with Heaven and All Things Soulful between 5 and 8. 8 o'clock, Andy Wall's got the Endless Flight selection, the Eclectic. He goes from jazz to hip-hop to bebop to rock beat to this beat to that beat. But you know, with Endless Flight, it's a journey. DT takes us back in time with them disco classics. And David Cooper from 6MS, yeah, the 6 Million Steps man himself. He takes us housey, housey, more housey. Seeing us into the top of the hour, Robert Clevies and Eric Krupa. Music for the Soul, the original mix. Here we go.

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7: 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Fancy dress is optional. 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
1: I'm going to let you in on a little secret. Being the one is just like being in love.
2: 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Join me after Fat Freddy M for Heaven in the Afternoon, after the sounds of fatness.
1: Do you think you are the one?

0: I'm gonna let you in on a little secret. Being the one is just like being in love.
1: Mark Collins here. See you later tonight for All Things Soulful at 5 o'clock, just after Uncle Pete, the Godfather. This is my one after 1 p.m. on The Sounds of Fatness.
0: Do you think you are the one?

0: I'm gonna let you in on a little secret. Being the one is just like being in love.
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1: 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Stay tuned to the Fat Sounds of London. Let's get back to the fat.
0: Do you think you're the one?

0: I'm gonna let you in on a little secret. Being the one is just like being in love.
1: Hi, I'm DT, and this is my one after 1 p.m. on the Sounds of Fatness. I'll be disco tracking tonight at 10 p.m. on the Friday Night Get Down.
0: Do you think you're the one?

0: I'm going to let you in on a little secret. Being the one is just like being in love.
1: Hi, Freddie. This is my one after 1 p.m. on the Sounds of Fatness, 6MS style. See you at midnight for some dance floor action.
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1: Sometimes we want to escape. We want to escape current things. Certain changes in today's climate.

The Gurcher played Glenn on his way for My House Is Your Church EP. And we started off with a Godfather. He's up after me, 3 through till 5. With Doobie Gray, Out on the Floor, one of those classics from the year gone by. Make sure you stay tuned for the Godfather, 3 through 5, right here on Stomp every Fat Friday afternoon. Hope you're well. I hope everything in life is going sweet. The sun's outside. It's pretty warm. Diesel, the cost of diesel. Oh my gosh. Coming up soon, we've got the Reggae Roundup. I'm talking about the Reggae Roundup. Today,

band in Clapham. Now, it's sold out, and I'm only telling you because it's going to be a fantastic concert. Asher Senator, Asher Eason. You got Cutty Ranks. You got loads and loads of DJs from the Dub Vendor stores as well. And that's down at the Grand in Clapham Junction. If you ain't got a ticket,

0: on Sunday between 7 and 9 is this. Don't forget, you can join me this Sunday. You want to take it nice and slow for the next 5 weeks. Fat Freddy M's Magic Moments between 7 and 9 only on a Sunday night right here on Stomp Radio. It's going to be... Those kind of tracks. Slow tracks you don't hear on the radio. I just pick random artists and I find a slow track by them and I put it on the radio. So you can join me, Fat Freddy M, for Fat Freddy M's Magic Moments, the Sounds of Fatness style. Not a lot of talking, enough loving. Nothing but love on a Sunday night on Stomp.
1: 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And we're not playing no reggae for the people. 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Reggae, yeah.
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1: Hello, Freddie. I'm Margie Scott's mum. I'm 93. I listen every Friday to your music, which I really, really love. And my favourite, I'm into Barry White and whatever. Anyway, God bless you. Keep up the good work on Stomp. I think you're fabulous. Love you lots, Margie. Anyway, God bless you. Keep up the good work on Stomp.

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7: 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Fancy dress is optional. 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

number GMGs. Track in the next few records, but first, before we go there, I'm going to take you back with a disco style. And then we're going to the Stacey Kidd.

0: Hey, Fat Freddy. There's a lot of testosterone around regarding DJs. You know that Stomp has a selection of the best women on the radio right now here on Stomp?
1: There's Maria Graccio. She plays House and Things. DJ Sarah J. Across the Board with Tunes. Sandra C. Upfront and Delicious Dancers. Lady TLC. She plays Reggae and Lovers. Angela Angel Life. She plays Chicago God Squad. And Anita Long. We love her long time with her collectibles. And Nikki P, the cup of tea lady. All of the best on Stomp Radio.
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first instrumentals that was big back in the day, or back in my day. It's a French stroke African group called Voyage. The track was called East to West. I fancy hearing it today.

Friday on Stomp the Fridays on FAT. Full of tunes, baby. Got to give a shout out to Carmel Millington, Marcia Hamilton, Deborah McColgan, Carol Cornwall Cox, Paulette Foster, Marisha, Linda Seema Fields, Tina Malcolm, Tasha Thackeray, Louise Brown, Antia Deli, Hazel Grace, Ella Elanair, Debbie Rowland, Ida McCall, Lorraine Freeman, Glenna,

Also, a big shout goes out to TK Maxx, Sharon Brown, Kaz Woods, Pepper Henry, Dolores Willis, Simone Isaac, Susan Yeomans, Dina Martellino, Hayley Downey, Deborah, Betty Crooks, Rachel Johnson, and a lawless one, Gail Dumont. Voyage from east to west. Tell me the last time you heard that on the radio. It's time to go holy, holy, holy, holy, holier than thou. It's time to go into our GM.

0: 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I remember when he used to be skinny.
1: Don't forget, you can join me this Sunday. You want to take it nice and slow for the next 5 weeks. Fat Freddy M's Magic Moments between 7 and 9 only on a Sunday night right here on Stomp Radio. It's going to be... Oh my gosh. Those kind of tracks. Slow tracks you don't hear on the radio. I just pick random artists and I find a slow track by them and I put it on the radio. So you can join me, Fat Freddy M, for Fat Freddy M's Magic Moments, the Sounds of Fatness style. Not a lot of talking, enough loving. Nothing but love on a Sunday night on Stomp.
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2: 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Giving you the best of the best on a Friday afternoon. Hopefully you enjoyed the show. So here we go. If you have not had a kiss this week and you're feeling lonely, here's a kiss from me to you.

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7: 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Fancy dress is optional. 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

0: good to be back in the chair. It's Matthew B. Some 360 business for the next couple of hours. Been away for about 5 weeks. Back in the building, locked and loaded. Loads to get through tonight. Gotta say big up to the grumpy one. Good to see you, mate. So you know how we do, some old, some new, some funky. We go right round the block. Stick around for some 360 sessions. We're here till 10. If you're outside, come say hello. Get in the chat box, on the socials, drop me a message. Nice to know you out there. Starting off with a classic, some Strictly Rhythm Business.
1: 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It's DJ Sammy B from the legendary Jungle Brothers, and I'm chilling with my dude, Matthew B, on the 360 show, stompradio.com. Let's go.

0: some brand new hip hop straight out of Fort Lauderdale. Artist goes by the name of Blacks. And that's on a free track EP, The Ominous. The Ominous Mob. Put my teeth back in. Like that a lot. Short and sweet. And this next one is getting lots of attention. I fall. Let me know what you think of this.
1: Your touch pours like honey on
0: and if you recognise it.

0: Now, I just got a message off my son. He said, look at you playing Shy FX. Like, I don't know about Shy FX. Boy, I was playing Shy FX records when you was tiny, mate. Shy FX, Fish Go Deep. This is something on the brand new Defected Records remix project. It's been curated by Mr. David Rodigan. They're releasing, I think, 3 or 4 tunes with remixes, classic tunes. And this is getting loads of attention. Send this one out to my girl Shan on the outside.
1: Can I get a nice round of applause for the fabulous, fantastic

something from the excellent Colin and Webb EP. It's called the Motown EP. I didn't get that on Gam Records. And it's excellent. There's a reggae track on there. There's a little mashup. Four tracks in total, if you haven't got that. And it's got the Diana Ross upside down re-edit everyone's playing. Well worth checking out. Let's go back a little while to one of the UK's best, LaVille.

0: sending this one out to the Fitzsimmons family. Queen of the Fitzsimmons, Lee. The Princess Maisie. Tyler and some old geezer called Mike. Listening up in Aylesbury Way, way up north that is. Good to have your ears and to see you all in Gozo a couple of weeks ago. Seems like forever away that, doesn't it? Also out to my favourite daughter-in-law, Bryony. Right, let's change lanes.
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0: This one's straight out of Amsterdam. Some broken beat jazz business. Send this one out to Jane Whittingham. This is right up your street. And also to Sir Paul Fawcett. You will like this one, guys. It's Matthew B in the chair now till 10. And we call this the 360 Show.

Artist goes by the name of Mr. OK. Mr. OK Morris Sachs. And the track's called Bossa Nivoa. Played this one upstairs at the Saturday Soul Affair a few weeks ago. Sounded rather good. If you're listening online, don't forget to get in the chat box. Come and say hello, give us a wave. Good evening to Dave Johnson. And also to Stomp's finest, Miss Anita Long. We're going to play another one in this vein, and then we change lanes once more. This one has some more Broken Beats business. And this is the Afronaut. Featuring that man, Mike the Clive Lowe. Track called Seven Sisters.

Got to say good evening to Mr. Jamie F. Not forgetting the beautiful Myra. Also to Stomp's very own Mr. Gavin Page.

And something I forgot to mention at the top of the show, we normally have a guest mix. So this week, as we haven't been on for a while, we're going to go back to Mr. Mine in full swing. He's done us a 20 minutes back to back to back mix. Some nice end of summer jams on there. Martin done a mix for us a few months back, and the response was amazing, so we've asked him back. And that will follow the ads at 9 o'clock. So stick around for that. Got to say hello, good evening as well to Abigail Akwe. How are you?

also to my man Andy Beggs and Mr. Ian Phillips. Not forgetting down there in Herne Bay, Kent. Stephen Holmes, how you doing, sir?

0: As I said, Afronauts, Seven Sisters. Wicked tune. Right, let's keep it moving.
1: 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This is Carly Aldist, and you're with Matthew B on the 360 Show, Worldwide Funk and Soul. Love it.
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Sasha Keeble. This one landed in my inbox last week, and it's wicked.

everyone that's heard this tune, I've played this tune to, loves it. Sasha Keeble getting the Jim Sharp remix treatment. Wicked. Just a shame it didn't land early on in the summer. Send this one out to Macy Fitz. She likes this.

And apparently there's no good new soul music about. The album is called Love Stories. This track, Did You Know, by Thee Sinceres and Joey Quinoles. Album got released last week, and it's my album of the week this week. And we're going to play three in a row. If you like Jalen, the Womack sisters, all that old sounding new stuff, well worth checking out this album. It's called Love Stories.

0: What Can I Do? Before that, we play There She Goes, and we started off the three in a row, Did You Know? That's Fee Sincere's and Joey Quinoles. And the album's called Love Stories.
1: Ooh, yeah, yeah, yeah. This is Greg Blackman. You're locked into Matthew B on the 360 show. Go on, my brother.
0: Right, we're going to play one more to hit the ads at 9 o'clock, and we go into the mix with Mine in Full Swing.

0: 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We will be right back with more unplaylisted music right after this.
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4: 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Fancy dress is optional. 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

Starting off hour two in the mix for 20 minutes with Mr. Martin in full swing. If you've just locked in, this is the 360 Show. My name is Matthew B. We do this fortnightly on a Thursday. Sharing this chair with the Heavy Soul Boys, Cambridge's very finest.

in Turkey listening in. Thank you for doing this, mate. And since I've been doing this show, there's not many people that have done two mixes.

So there you have it. 20 minutes in a mix, back to back. Martin in full swing. And we're going to be booking Martin for a good cruise all day out next summer. And when you book Martin, you book John Musto as well. Back in the day.

classic grooves. Gotta say good evening, hello to my best mate AD. Long time no see, where you been, brother? But he just told me he's on his way to the airport. I've just come back from holiday and everyone's going on holiday. Not that I'm jealous. I've got to say hi to Tequila Wheeler, listening in Houston, Texas. He's in the chat box.

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1: Yes, yes.
2: Yes, mate, it's your number one chum, DJ Money Shot from the Allergies right here. Shouting out Matthew B, full circle on the 360 show, right here, right now on Stomp Radio. Let's pull another banger from the crates, yeah? Nice one.
3: With the allergies, MP, let them know what you're telling me. Let them know.
0: This one forthcoming from

I love about the Allergies is every time they release a tune, no, well, can never trust another's plan. Always different to the last one. Straight out of Bristol, sometimes I feel I lost my soul. Featuring two young up-and-coming rappers, Hybrid MP and KI. Big emerging talents, watch out for them. Sometimes I feel I lost my soul, but I'm right back up, can't slow. And that's from the forthcoming album, which is out in a couple of weeks, I believe, Beneath the Sun. And that's on pre-order right about now. And we always support the Allergies on this show.

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Very passionate about that. And we get all around the world. This one from Switzerland, DJ Tron, a favourite of this show.

0: We support from the UK, all around Europe, all around the world. That's how we do it.
1: Oh, God. God damn, man. Oh, God, it's loud, man.
0: From Switzerland, we go to Greece. The DJ Snatch. Some boogie. Another wizard on the buttons. That's how we get down.

0: And you hear me harp on about the new music. Of course, all about that here. But we always like to squeeze in a little gem. Just a tip of hat.
1: Yo, yo, yo, party people in the place to be. My name is Dr. Syntax, and you are listening to the 360 Show with Matthew B on stompradio.com. 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Peace.
0: Some classic Denise Chandler.

it's going to be a start to finish. You want, if people go, when this come out, you're going to listen to everything, every single word, and everybody's going to know when you get to the first show after this drop, they're going to be singing right along.

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1: Right, let's change lanes once more as we head into the last 15 minutes. Jester follows me after the ads. And we'll keep it moving till then. This one, about a month. I've had this one for about a month. Zed Bias, Zoe Kipri. Track called Move Mountains. A nice deep one.

Before we go, don't forget Halloween, 31st of October. We go back to Eden Wood for the Good Grooves Haunted House Party. Get on the socials for that one. Tickets are moving fast. Get to Skiddle and get your ticket.

0: as I said, Zed Bias, Zoe Kipri. A track called Move Mountains. And it's rather nice, don't you agree? Right, 10 minutes to go, and then we're out of here.
1: Around the world, this is

All right, we're going to try and squeeze one more in before we go. Thank you very much for your ears this evening. It's good to be back. I haven't been here for about 5 weeks. Good to be back. Good to play some of the new music we got. So thanks for your support. Listen again, we'll be up on my socials, hopefully in the morning. And once again, don't forget the 31st of October, the Good Grooves Haunted House Party. We go back to Eden Wood. If you come in June, you know what to expect. From Stomp Radio, we've got Anita Long, Clive Johns, myself, as well as Vicky Vibe, DJ Sarah, Martin Lodge, Mr. Andy Unique, and Colin Williams. Get to Skiddle and search out the Good Grooves Haunted House Party for that. And before I go, mustn't forget, I'm covering breakfast for Tony Fernandez on Saturday morning. Between 7 and 9, always good to do that show. See if you're up and about, get the kettle on, come and say hello. And we bring back the amazing, the fantastic Sharon Bateman as my co-presenter. What could go wrong? Right, one more from me. Take care. God bless. See you soon.

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7: 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Fancy dress is optional. 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
11: Easing you out of bed on a Saturday morning. You should be up by now, up and ready to go. This one is getting lots of attention at the moment. Shy FX pressing the buttons, so Fish Go Deep. Something new on Defected Records. Right, Shannon's joined me this morning. We're going to play one more and then we're going to get her on the mic. She's going to play a few of her choices. One more, then Shazza's in the building.

0: Shannon was very, very lucky enough to get Oasis tickets yesterday. So she's actually doing a Liam Gallagher pose on the studio mic at the moment. Arms behind her back. She's got a Mac on. Round sunglasses, bucket hat. She's in full-on Mank mode. Good morning, Shan. How are you?
1: Good morning, Matthew. I'm good, thank you.
0: The last time Shannon was here, she caused an absolute storm. So now she's got an agent, a manager, to book her in. She's going to choose a couple of tunes.

0: something we played out in Gozo a few weeks ago for all those listening. Good morning to Jamie F, Anita, McMahon, Sylvie,
1: Susanna, Lauren, Harper, and Amy, and Prince.
0: All listening on the outside. So, Shan, what's your first choice?
1: It is. It really doesn't matter because I know you care.

0: So I've got to say good morning to those in the chat box. Good morning to Hazel, to Truck T. And also we've got in the chat box, Shan.
1: We've got Cassie, we have Hazel and Trevor Archer. Good morning to you all. Thanks for listening.
0: And I think I actually just said chat box, not chat box. Me, I said that. We're off already. Apologies to anyone that was offended.

0: till 9. Misty's hour.
1: So it's now Shannon FM until 10 o'clock. She can't. Oh, she's laughed. Oh my God, I do apologise. Scott will be here at 10 and it will be normal service resumed. Right, everyone loves a 12 inch, don't they? Yeah.

0: Got to say good morning to Mr. Tony Herman, Stump's very finest. And as I said at the start of the hour, we had a few technical issues this morning, so we should be back online on your Alexa, on the TuneIn. So if you are online, jump in the chat box, let us know we're coming through loud and clear. And normal services resumed for a stomp on a Saturday. Following me, Scott, and 6MS, Greg C, Sarah Jane, all the crew in the studio as usual on a Saturday. Now, Shan, I'm a Spando man, you know that.
1: Unfortunately.
0: Shan is a... Who do you like, Shan?
1: I've got to go for a Wham or Durani. They're my faves.
0: Boom.
1: Oasis.
0: We can't do Oasis.

0: All right, Shan, what's up next? Come on, tell us.
1: Hello, darling.
0: Hello, darling. Hello, good look. Now, enough about me.
1: Hello, darling.
0: Tipperary, yeah?
1: That's the one.

0: She just said to me, this is hard work, isn't it? Is it though, really?
1: It is. Try and have a look. What song you're going to put on? Read all the messages.
0: I don't normally get this many messages, but

0: Jason Rudd.
1: She said, the man on the train.
0: Yes, Shan, the man on the train. Was like I was struck by now this experience was a little. And Shan's just enjoying a nice cup of tea at your mug, Rod.
2: Yeah, it's very nice. Sorry, I chipped the side.

0: So I had my choice. It was Spando. That jam's going for a bit of jam. Not the jam. Where did I get the jam from? George, you talk. I can't do it.
1: I think he means wham.
0: And what one is it, Shan?
1: Young Guns, I think, I do believe.
0: And another 12-inch. If you're going to play 80s records, you've got to play the 12-inch, haven't you?

0: Morning to John and Alison in Spain, I believe.
1: Good morning.
0: I'm just off to get my Choose Life t-shirt down Basildon Market.

0: Hazel in the chat box is loving a bit of Wham. What were the name of those skirts that Pepsi and Shirley used to wear, or the girls used to wear? Puffed up ones.
1: Skirts.
0: What are they called?
1: Skirts. I was too young to have one.
0: Yeah. Shannon was 23 when this. All I can remember is white, really short shorts, puffer skirts, and George used to wear like a sleeveless white denim jacket on top of the pops, didn't he?
1: Yeah, I can't remember actually.
0: I remember, your memory is terrible.
1: No, it is really bad.
0: I remember George and Andrew running around stage miming top of the pops, white shorts on. Why I remember him men in white tiny shorts, I don't know. Rather than Pepsi and Shirley. Anyway.
1: Puffball skirts.
0: Puffball skirts. I remember my sister having them. I do remember George and Andrew wearing the old Fela Borg jackets. Do you remember that, Shan? Shan can't remember what she done
1: half an hour ago.
0: Have you been to the toilet this morning, Shan? Do you remember?
1: Twice.
0: Got to say good morning to Clive Johns. He's loving a bit of Spando. He's on my side.

0: Dave's off to play Kaplunk later. That is our Kaplunk, Kaplunk Club in Southend. Join them if you want to. Right, Shan, what we got next?
1: We have, Coach Club time.
0: Let's keep the nostalgia going. Hopefully jogging a few memories this morning. Shan, do you want to sit down? You look knackered.
1: Oh, I just can't move because you've got me earphones lead round your hands.
0: Another 25 minutes of us, and then we hand over to Scott at Studio 2.

0: Nice and busy out there this morning. Got to say, a few more hellos. Good morning to Steve Waller.
1: Diane House, Andrea Brockwell Oates, and who's that? Debbie Ford.
0: Debbie Ford, Lynn Kelliston, Joanne Warrender, and Mr. Richard Walker. Good morning to you all.
1: Good morning.
0: Right, Shan, let's go. There's one more. Come on, let's go.
1: One more is Love Plus One.

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1: Love Plus One, Haircut 100.
0: And we saw them earlier in the year, didn't we?
1: Always we did.
0: Rather good night that was.
1: Yeah, if I remember, a bit crowded, but yeah, it was nice, good.
0: Any more hello? We've done all the hellos, haven't we? Have we done all the hellos? We have, yeah.
1: Emma Lou? Hello?
0: Emma Lou, good morning to Emma Lou. How are you?
1: Emma Lou.
0: I'm going to choose this one. Another little 80s throwback. And another 12-inch classic. When I mention the 12-inch, Shannon's little face lights up. I've got to say good morning to CJ and to Donna. In on the outside, how you doing?

0: getting back to our Wham chat. Alison Scott said, "Don't forget the shuttlecock down the front of the shorts." Was that? I wasn't looking that closely.
1: It was a shuttlecock. I was looking closely.
0: Got to say good morning to Gareth Devon. He's loving the Haircut 100. Seems a few of you are liking the tunes this morning. It's a little bit different. This wasn't planned. We're doing this just winging it, as they say. And he's loving the Haircut 100. Seems a few of you are liking the tunes this morning.

Daryl With used to print those t-shirts, the Choose Life ones. I could have, Lisa, I could imagine Daryl in a white Choose Life t-shirt and a little pair of white shorts. Little pair of white espadrilles on.

0: This is turning into a shout-out show, Shannon.
1: Hey, good morning, Mike Fitzsimmons and Lee and the rest of the family. I'm not going to sing this time.
0: Sing, come on, they want you to do it.
1: Lee and Mike in house. It's Lee and Mike in house.
0: Got to say good morning to our brilliant, great mate, Mr. Thomas Felton. I hope you're well, sir. Sending lots of love out to you from me and Shannon and Jeanette as well.
1: Good morning.
0: Well, we've got 8 minutes left, so we're going to play a couple more. What's this next one, Shan?
1: History.

0: We're almost out of here. Just 5 minutes left. We're going to try and squeeze in a couple more. A couple more quick ones.
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0: Radio. We will be right back with more great music just after a word from our sponsors.
1: Attention all soul fans, recorded in 1977 and never released to the public until now. The joyful lost treasure, Betting on My Love, by the legend that is Leroy Hudson, is being released on 7-inch vinyl. And on the B-side, the incredible classic, So Nice. Pre-orders will begin on Wednesday, September the 30th at hotggrecords.bigcartel.com. 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

0: Well, good morning, everybody.
1: Yeah. Wake up, everybody.
0: Oh, it's a cold one.
1: Everybody.
0: Not cold, but you know, autumn feeling.
1: Need a little help.
0: Bit of rain on the car this morning.
1: No.
0: All good.
1: Change the world.
0: And that means that the water companies, of course, won't be charging us for kicking the hose pipe man going. You know where it goes. Good morning, Victor. The Erst in the chat box at 5:46. Good morning, Goodness at 5:54. Hazel, where are you, babe? Little morning breakfast in the. Oh, Kath Ben doing. Glad you got there nice and safe and sound. Welcome to the early morning sweet soul music breakfast show. First show in October, and we're live.

the wonderful sound of the Whispers. Only You, taken from the Small Talking album. Gang, good morning, the lovely Vilsi. That is going out to you and the lovely Jan. I've got to say, whenever I play that tune, it brings a little tear to my eye. Morning, CBT, and I hope you are well.

beautiful song that brings tears to my eyes. Good morning, the lovely TK Max. I hope you're well. And TK or Teresa, have you saw that? Does early morning sweet soul business, sweet soul music business trip to Yorkshire as yet? We're still waiting for the invitation. And good morning, my early morning Friday morning brother on Stomp, the lovely Tony H., also known as Tony Herdman.

course, another song repeat this morning. It's a wonderful sense of the Harold Melvin and the Blue Notes, and going out to everybody who went to the concert. Apparently, it was very, very good. Good morning, lovely soul sister. Nice show on Tuesday night, babe. Fighting the gremlins. To our mob tangerine brother, AJ. And of course, before Harry Melvin and the Blue Notes, it was Stevie. 50 years since Song The Key Of Life. I'll be playing my favourite track from that later.

dead on time for Neil G at 7:30. And just, you know, just as people pop into our mind, there you go, I receive a text and they pop up on a chat box. Good morning, the lovely Rick Lawrence. So looking forward to see you and the Southampton Posse in a couple of weeks' time at the Isle of Wight Soul and Reggae Weekender. And the lovely D Cox is with us. And when I dug out another Omar tune, I thought of you, babe. I'm sure he never disappointed when you saw him. If you've seen him yet.

I just worked out why I'm feeling all romantic. This weekend, it would be, I can't believe it, what, 12 years I've been married to Mrs. Looney. Don't you think she's really lucky? Good morning, down under. A friend that I've known for, I think, about 47, 48 years. Let's give a kiss to that lovely Mrs. of yours, Larissa. I'll try and get a kiss of Mrs. Looney this weekend.

right, yous lot. As well as going out to Mrs. Looney. You're my kind of woman. Bloodstone. I like what you do to me. Just letting you know, right? You're my kind of woman. You bring out the man in me. The programs that almost done for the Isle of Wight Silent Reggae Weekender. You're like a sunshine that's glowing every day. Friday night ting in the lounge, trust me.

Bloodstone. Also, that's going out to my man, Pete Collins. That's the kind of what he would call niceness. And respect to the lovely CBT doing what, first day of fundraising for cancer research. CBT, maybe, you know, when we come to the Isle of Wight, let's see if we can raise some money for you there, baby. And the lovely Jancy's been poked and got up to the lovely Santa Brandstone. Morning, my Brancy brother, the lovely Loxley in the house. Rick Lawrence, we are coming to take back the title totally away from the Southampton massive, because you have about 50 people in your group and we've only got about 8 in our quiz group. Just saying. Oh, you shouldn't tell me, I'm feeling romantic this morning, eh? Decox is seeing Omar tomorrow. Wicked.

one for one of the sounds of Betty Wright with her version of I Like Your Lovey. CBT, you're on. Let's sort something out. We'll probably do it, right? After the salsa session or at the Isle of Wight. So about 12:45 on a Saturday afternoon, we'll ramp up some people. We'll get that Southampton noisy lot involved as well to raise some money for cancer research. Good morning, Mr. Trevor Archer. Bringing you up to date with some 2026 business.

Yeah, let's have a little bit of fun on a Saturday afternoon, eh? Well, so we'll have to beat the Southampton posse another thing. So Saturday afternoon, quarter to one-ish. Come up to the stage and we'll sort something out. Let's have a bit of fun raising some money for cancer at the Isle of Wight Solar Reggae Weekend. Thank you, the lovely Rick Lawrence. MJ and his brothers, before a bit of Stevie taking up to the ad break.

before I let that Roy Medallion while loose on the decks. Right, 50 years since the Song of the Key of Life album came out. My favourite tune from it, but that was a fantastic, groundbreaking album, but I like this one. As well as other ones, of course. But a superb bit of music from the wonderful man Stevie. Going out to my man, locks in this lovely missus. Not for getting my brother in ride, Andrew Regis.

0: right after this.
1: 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Romford's Best Kept Secret returns. The Salt Hill Dust Club. 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It all takes place on Saturday, the 31st of October, 2026, from 2 p.m. to 8 p.m. If it's your birthday month, then please let us know and we will add you to the guest list. It all takes place in the fantastic Jukebox nightclub with the best bar prices in town. 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We also have the famous happy hour for your 2-for-1 soul cocktails from 2:30 p.m. to 3:30 p.m. We have the wonderful Function One sound system and lighting show. We also give people the opportunity to DJ. This time we have Michelle Carpel and Warren Carpel playing their chosen sets alongside Stretch Taylor, Brian J and

0: Scott James. Message us if you would like to join the list to DJ at future events. 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That's the Soul Till Dusk Club Big Halloween Party, Saturday the 31st of October. Fancy dress is optional. We will see you there.
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1: This is Station JBC Radio 1, and my name is Dennis Yall, hitting up a link with the A-Class studio from London, England, where we feature Jamaica's finest entertainers. Thank you.

You, preparing you. Also, I'm going to the plane at the White Line tomorrow, isn't it? It's tomorrow. So, Dennis Brand, here I come, going out to the White Line Massive when I'm looking forward to get down there for an early session, preparing you for an after work drink. And also to the people going down to the soul and reggae parties gig on a Sunday afternoon, and out to Mrs. Looney, because we are not going on Sunday. We're celebrating our anniversary in Norfolk. Love this tune, bad.

ask you. Why are you up so early on a Thursday morning? Listening to that lunatic. What's the education all about? Bus Bunny Maloney. Lady of Magic.

a wonderful sounds of Randy Brown before that. Jeffrey going out to Mr. C and Mrs. Looney, of course. I was pressed away. We'll be rolling on us on in the lounge at the Isle of Wight on a regular weekend. Trust me. Good morning, the lovely Lippy, and good morning, the wonderful G-Boy 1970, also known as Martin Green, covering up live and direct after me.

And as I said, coming up live and direct after me. Here's the lovely Martin Green, also known as Jubilee 1970. Giving you some soulful house tink to wake you up after we bore you to tears for the last couple of hours. Then after Martin is this other Marathon Man on www.stompradio.com if you don't know who you're listening to by now. Mr. Kev Edwards. And then, by the way, the lovely Robert Cole is in the house. And his favourite time of day is taking place between 2 and 4 this afternoon. Now, the question is, Robert, will you have a truck of custard creams? A van of custard creams? Or just 2 packets of Waitrose custard creams? Just saying. I'll have me malted milk out. Mrs. Looney has a rich tea out nowadays. But I nicked a couple of her chocolate digestives the other day. Just saying. Kev Gooders likes his hobnobs. All happening. Between 2 and 4 this afternoon. On www.stompradio.com. Afternoon tea with Nikki P. And then, from 4 till 6. I said 6, you Randy Lott. I know I get you going on a Thursday morning. It's Scott James. Give you the 70s soul ting when you listen to him. So I play some nice stuff. Then from 6 till 8. It's a grumpy one. Soul in you, baby. Then from 8 till 10. Heavy, heavy, heavy. Soul Boys. Next up. And the lovely Sean Owen.

0: at you.
1: Natural Ness. And I know. And Daniel will give you some lion dancing ting. A lovely day. Right, finishing off the Wagwan in. After the heavy soul boys. Jester. Grooving into the early hours of Friday morning. When the day the light ahead of me, then it will be Jester. And then it'll be, sorry,
0: when someone else instead of me,
1: Tony Herdman.
0: Always
1: picking up the baton on a Friday morning. From 7 till 9. That's why Guan and Pan Stump Radio.
0: Just one look at you.
1: And if you fancy a London boogie tomorrow night, or an after work drinky poo, come down to South London. I'll be opening up the White Lion. With Daddy Ernie taking over the wheels of steel from about 9 o'clock. Free to get him while I'm on. I don't know what that says about my DJing skills. So come down to the White Lion for a drink tomorrow night. Streatham, South London.
0: And when someone else instead of me.
1: Then I was at IOWweekend of 2020 at gmail.com.
0: Then I look at you.
1: Not too sure if we've got any tickets left, I'm afraid.
0: And the world.
1: But PM me if you're interested. And then a new year. Oh, well, no, New Year's Eve.
0: And I know it's gonna be a lovely
1: Halloween, the last Saturday in October. There will be a Caribbean affair at Bistro 36 with myself, Bish, and Gorgeous Greg in the mix. And a Caribbean set menu between 7 and 9. Yeah. Come to Brighton, see, brother. Then we're doing a soul night on the 21st of November. The lovely Nikki P and mix. Gorgeous Greg, Lordy Cunningham and myself. And don't forget the black boy in wheelie on New Year's Eve.
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1: I'm spoiling Mrs. Lee this morning, aren't I?
2: Only my

Bob Ross here in the house. Morning, the lovely Nikki P. Hope you're going to give Robert Cole a shout on your show. He loves the old custard creams, that boy.

I'll let you into a little secret. I've been buying your book. We're giving me little hips in the studio. Yes, I said little hips. Good morning, Mr. Darrellis. Man, we've got some DJ royalty in the house today, haven't we?

Yeah, we've sort of going out to people who are going down to Soul Disciples, Don E, of course. All star for a few years back. Wow, where's the time gone this morning, peeps? 5 minutes to go. So before I say ta-ta, oh, hello the lovely Christy, my bright and sea sister, and Simon Huntley from the Isle of Wight Soul, Isle of Wight family. Simon, are you going to come and say hello at the Isle of Wight Soul and Reggae Weekend? And also the lovely Lou DS in the house, and not forgetting my soul and reggae friend, Nick Morgan, and his lovely Mrs. Royal. All I've got to say is thank you, thank you, thank you, thank you, thank you, thank you, thank you for your ears this morning. Whatever you do, do it well, do it with love, Looney and

thank you, Patchy. We pop one across the pond, babe. Mates. Thank you for all the kind wishes.

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3: 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And on the B-side, the incredible classic, So Nice. 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

What a way to kick off the show. Yes, you're bouncing around in my chair, loving that track. Okay, let's say some good mornings while people are around. So, here we go, roll call. Good morning to Trev, good morning to Philly Jan C, good morning to Mr.

Lockhindry. Good morning to D Cox. Good morning to the man, the myth, the legend. Yes, two tracks of his coming up. Mr. Kevin Scott. Good morning to Bob O'Sullivan. Good morning to Lippy. Martin Lipross. Looking forward to seeing you at Soul Disciples, my friend. Good morning to Sean Evans. Good morning to the boss, Nikki P. And a very good morning down there on the south coast to Patchy. Right, Greeny, carry on with the tunes. DJ Passion, George Jackson and Sherry Hicks. I need to know.

Kevin Scott's first track of the week. I am liking that. Next track is Detroit Rising featuring Kimberly Davis. This is the Good Vibrations track, and this is the Crackersat remix. So, Kevin Scott, track of the week, part 2 for Thursday the 1st of October. Here we go.

all we have to say. A massive thank you to Mr. Kevin Scott once again. Two great tracks, Kevin. And, yeah, two great tracks for next week. I've just got to try and find one of them. So it might only be one track next week. But thank you very much, Mr. Scott. Have a wonderful day. Anita's gone off to work, so you have a good day, Anita. Yes, got to pay those bills. Right, the next track is Stacey Kidd. This is from 2019. Doesn't seem that long ago.

for a good time, but not a long time. My Soulful House hour is nearly over, so I've got one more track to squeeze in before the man, the myth, the legend, the main man.

Sir Kev does his thing. I'm not on the radio at the weekend, as far as I know, so you get a weekend off me. Lucky you. I'll be back next Wednesday for the breakfast show. Yeah, kicking off at 8 a.m. So all that's left for me to say is have a great Thursday. Have an even better weekend. Take care. Keep safe. All the very best. And keep it stomp. Kev's up at 10.

0: Don't touch that dial. We will be right back with more unplaylisted music right after this.
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2: 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We also give people the opportunity to DJ. This time we have Michelle Carpel and Warren Carpel playing their chosen sets alongside Stretch Taylor, Brian Jay and Scott James. Message us if you would like to join the list to DJ at future events. 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That's the Soul Till Dusk Club Big Halloween Party, Saturday the 31st of October. Fancy dress is optional. We will see you there.
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4: Thursday morning, London town. Kev Edwards here on Stomp Radio. Playing the best of jazz, funk and soul. Keep it locked from 10 until 2. Big grooves, smooth sounds for your day. Stay tuned. Kev Edwards.

Okay, a very good morning. How are we doing, guys? We good? Big thank you to Martin Green, as always. Thank you, Martin. Listen, baby, I am the one for you. We must apologise. We've been having a few technical hitches this week with connecting, and I was a little bit behind. Although I was there, you couldn't hear me. I do apologise. Sorry about that, guys. Anyway, good morning. It is Thursday, 10:13 here in Stompland. Kev Edwards with you through till 2 p.m. Here's the Spinners. Don't forget, keep your shouts coming in. Just let me know you're listening and I'll give you a shout out.

There you have it. The Spinners going back in time. Right, okay. Going to say good morning to Alan Moore this morning. He's been away. He's always eating. Always eating. I don't know how the hell you do it. Anyway, he says, good morning, Kev. We are listening in. Good to be back home from Cyprus. Had an awesome time. The weather was awesome. The hotel was great. Been in the pool, sea and the boat. Seeing the Greek ancient and museum. And he said, especially foods. He says, love eating. Yes, we know you love eating. And I'll tell you what, one of these days, sir, you're going to go bang. You are. You're going to go bang. Okay, it's Shalimar for you, backtracking. Don't forget, the shout room is open if you want to say hi this morning. Do let us know. 10:18, Stomp Radio. Good morning.

And I've got quite a few of you to say good morning to already today. I'm going to go through them now. Say good morning to Trevor Archer, the legend that is Trevor Archer. Good morning, sir. Victor is with us. He's got a lot of work to do today. He thinks he's going to work later than me today. Well, it keeps you busy, doesn't it? TK Maxx is in the house. Good morning, my darling. I hope you're well. Also, Jan C, another one of the ladies that we love. Good morning. And of course, original roadie Andy, how you doing, sir? Good morning to you. And the man that always causes trouble, MWD, how you doing? Good morning. Right, okay, I thought I'd play a few different tracks this morning because obviously I just sort of go ad hoc. I'd never ever plan my show. Do you know that? I never plan it because if I planned it, it'd be boring, wouldn't it? Okay, as I said, something I haven't played for some time. This is Tashan and Still in Love. Keeping it very soulful this morning. If you've just logged in, hi, how you doing? And Mark Indry, thank you for the jingle.

absolutely love that guy, Tashaun. Do you know what? So much so, I think I'll play you some more today from him. He is an absolute terrific artist. You should really get some of his tunes if you haven't got them. Right, Tanya Martin, if you're listening, just let me know. She says she's going to be listening poolside today. Yes, she's enjoying herself. She's on a holiday, Bob's. And Lynn Callistan, good morning to you. I know you're locked in. Also, the lovely Lorraine Coyle in Ireland, good morning to you.

don't know if you remember that one. That is The Intruders and Warm and Tender Love. Okay, it's Thursday morning. You're listening to Kev Edwards here on Stomp Radio. Good morning to you, wherever you are in the world. May we say good morning, good afternoon, or a very good evening, depending where on the equator you are. Also, if you are listening in anywhere else in the world, do let us know. Go into our chat room, let us know you're there. Or message me direct to my phone. You can go into WhatsApp, you can go into my messages, or you can just send it to me in Messenger. Yeah. 10:39.

Okay, let's keep it with the ladies. Sade, Back in Time. Hang On to Your Love. You're listening to Stomp. Good morning. 10:01. Sorry. The 1st of the 10th, 2026. Good morning. 10:44.

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Bless him. Coming off her Greatest Hits album from 1994. Good album if you haven't got it. The best of Sade.

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I haven't played some of his stuff for a little while now. George Big Bag Benson here on Stomp from the album In Your Eyes. Lady Love, Let Me Love You One More Time. Right, okay, I tell you now, I am one of the world's worst for remembering people's birthdays. I am terrible, absolutely terrible. I can't even remember my own. I think it's something to do with my age, I don't know. But anyway, I remembered a very special birthday today because this person is very special to me because she is my sister-in-law. Her name is Linda. Linda Edwards, how you doing? She's been married to my brother for what? An eternity. The poor bugger. Anyway, no, I should say poor you, Linda. Anyway, yes, I'm going to wish you a very happy birthday, Linda, from myself and everyone here on Stomp Radio. I know you're both listening and I look forward to seeing you both very soon. Love you lots. And Linda, this is for you.

0: There you go, Linda, just for you. 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A little bit of Luther Vandross. 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

0: 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Thank you to both of you.
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0: Somehow I just found out my brother has been married 48 years. 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
4: 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And on the B-side, the incredible classic, So Nice. 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

Very good morning to Mags Duvan and Jeff Wood. How you doing, Jeff? Mags? Thank you for the offer of steak and chips the other night. Couldn't do it, I'm afraid. But you're a lovely couple, thank you. And Mags, you can do my ironing any time you like, okay? Also, Graham Parker, good morning to you. He says that Nikki can sing a better happy birthday. Please don't. It's hurtful. It's hurtful. Carol Ann Barnaby is now listening. She had a meeting, but it's been cancelled. Hey! Get a cup of tea, Carol, and listen to some tunes. Also, John Wood is listening. Hello, John. I hope you're coming Friday. Look forward to seeing you. Also, Mags, I know you're coming. Tracy White is listening, and we're looking forward to seeing you Friday evening as well, down there at the Command House in Chatham. If you want to come, it's a free entry. We're there from 8 o'clock through till 12. Gets very busy. It is Soul Night by the River down in Chatham in Kent. Well, it seems everybody likes that jingle. Mark Hindry, I'm going to say a very huge thank you to you, because everyone's messaging me saying, love your jingle, Kev. One said it's very upbeat. The other one says she was giggling. I know I said I wouldn't say it, but I have, yeah. She loved it. Thank you, Mark. Mark is one of our listeners.

Also going to say a very good morning to Tanya and Craig over there in wherever they are on their holly bobs, sitting around the pool, catching the rays, having a drinky. Look forward to seeing you both soon. And don't forget, Tanya Martin is going to be on my next boat at the end of the month. Yeah, if you want to join us, we are on the River Medway. Tickets are selling fast. They're £20. Get them from wegottickets.com. It's going to be the party boat of the year, the ultimate party boat, 80s boat. The very last trip of the Kentish Lady this year on the River Medway.

Love, there you go. I can't say it, can I? I tried. Going to be playing that one Friday, definitely. Lenny Williams, Back in Time. I haven't played that for ages. Okay, you listen to Stomp Radio. It is exactly 11:14. It is the 1st of October. We are officially in autumn. Yes. But the sun is shining. What's going wrong? Don't complain. We're heading to the winter. Gemma was on the train last night, bless her, coming home from London, and she says, I don't like it, it's dark on the train now. The joys of travelling on the train to London in the winter time. Not for me, thank you. Here's another great track for you, Sherry, Just Call. Jason, if you're listening, I'll play this for you, sir. Up on a roof somewhere. In this weather, it's okay. Jason Sparrowhawk. Good morning.

We've got some of the ladies listening this morning. We've got, of course, Lynn Callistan, Carol Barnaby. TK Maxx. And of course, Jan C's listening. And also, I'm going to say a very good morning to a young man who tries to listen whenever he can. Had a bit of a rough time the last 6 months. He's with us this morning. Going to say good morning to an old listener, an old friend and listener. I'm going to call him a friend because he is a friend, because he was there for me when I first started. His name is Kenny Jagroop. Good morning, Kenny. I'm actually going to play this one for you, Kenny. It's a great track. I can't get enough. No, to lie, it's this one. It's Intrigue.

There you go, Together Forever. That was a track that actually originally John Wood asked me to play. So there you go, John. Hope you enjoyed that as well. Okay, it's 11:25. You are locked into Stomp Radio. It's Kev Edwards taking you through till 2 p.m. this afternoon, when I'm going to hand you over to Nikki P, the Dagenham Duchess, the Queen of the Bottle of Gin. Yes, the Gin Queen of Hemsby. Don't forget, coming up very soon is the Soul Disciples Weekender. Unfortunately, we won't be going this year. Was going to hopefully go, but it hasn't happened. So anyway, enjoy. Whoever's going, have a good time. Hi, can you reach the high note? Let's see if you can. You ready? Come into my life.

got to say a big thank you to Steve and all his friends who came down from Sandwich and supported us at Faversham the other week at that venue. Yes, the bank. What a great night it was as well. Looking forward to doing another one in November. I'm just going to sort a date out. I will let you know when the next one is, don't worry. Alicia Myers, and I want to thank you. What a track, eh? 11:41 here on Stomp Radio. It's Kev Edwards taking you through to the magic hour of two. And then we're going to hand you over to Nikki P, who's going to take you through for 2 hours of Nikki P with a cup of tea. And then 4 till 6, or a better half, should I say other half or better half, Scott James will be taking you through from 4 till 6 today. And at 6 o'clock, it's the grumpy one, Grumpy Brown. 8 till 10 is Heavy Soul. And 10 till 12 is Jess the Groove. So you've got some good shows coming your way, some great DJs or presenters, whichever you prefer. Keep it locked on Stomp. Why go anywhere else? Right, well, the sun is just coming out where I am. It's 23 degrees at the moment, which is nice. 11:42. How do you do? That reminds me of Charlie Drake. I'm a Gnu. If ever you saw him in Alice in Wonderland? I don't know, whatever it was. The pantomime, Cinderella, yeah. The pantomime, the one that's for adults. If you ever saw him, yeah, I'm a Gnu. He says to him, Jim Davison says, are you pissed? He says, always. He said, did you get banned from driving? He said, yes, I did. He said, where, what happened to your car? He said, it was up a tree. Okay, Mag Duvan, this is for you this afternoon. I should say this morning. It will be lunchtime soon. Here's Barry White.

Gary Wood is in the house. Hello, Gary. He says he's looking forward to the Command House tomorrow night down there in Chatham. Yes, come and join us. Great night. 8 till 12, food on offer till 9. Grab yourself a burger and a portion of chips and then have a boogie to shake it off.

Well, I just had a photograph sent to me from Aya Napa in Cyprus. Joe Harris, you look nice. You look lovely in your bikini. I bet he didn't tell you he was sending me that picture, did he, Joe, eh? Not fair, Joe and Mark Harris. Didn't tell us you were going to Cyprus. You have a good time. And Joe, just to let you know, you've got a lovely tan, but you're still not as tanned as Gemma.

probably one of the last records he ever made. That is, of course, the late, great Barry White. For Meg Duvan this afternoon, who's a bit of a Barry White fan. At 11:51, you are locked in Stomp Radio. Good afternoon, wherever you are in the world. It is almost 12, it is almost lunchtime. Should have said good morning still, yeah? And Steve Cutmore, yes, I would appreciate that. Thank you, sir. Yeah, that's very kind of you. Is Bell and James. Something a little bit funky. Don't forget, if you are listening, do let me know. It's nice to know that you're there. Just send me a message via Facebook, Messenger. Pigeon, I don't mind if it's a pigeon. You can send a pigeon and the window's open.

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2: 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We also give people the opportunity to DJ. This time we have Michelle Carpel and Warren Carpel playing their chosen sets alongside Stretch Taylor, Brian Jay and Scott James. Message us if you would like to join the list to DJ at future events. 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That's the Soul Till Dusk Club Big Halloween Party, Saturday the 31st of October. Fancy dress is optional. We will see you there.
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Going to say a very good afternoon to Mary Martin, if she's listening. I didn't see your message. Sorry about that, Mary. But anyway, lovely to see you down there at Faversham the other week. Hopefully we'll see you tomorrow night down at Chatham. Anyway, Mary, good afternoon from Stomp Radio. Hope you're well.

0: 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I like him, Mum.
1: Right, our very own G-Boy has messaged me and says, Kev, can you play a bit of Shack Attack for me? So let's get down on the street. There you go, G-Boy. Don't forget, you can listen to G-Boy on Wednesday mornings and Thursday mornings here on Stomp Radio. Check him out.

There's a little something for TK Maxx. Bit of Luther Vandross. Gonna get away with it before 1 o'clock. After that, I've got to behave myself.

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3: 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And on the B-side, the incredible classic, So Nice. 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

Well, we're in the last hour of the show, and I've just got to say good afternoon to Diane Hawes. She says, sorry I'm late. Good job I'm not Nikki. I'd put you on the naughty step, wouldn't I? Eh? Nice to have your ears anyway. And there, Tanya Martin burning her bits on on holiday. Not fair. Poolside they are. Enjoy. Craig, I think she needs another drink, mate.

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Don't forget Nikki P following me today. At the moment, you've got myself, Kev Edwards, taking you through till 2. I hope you're enjoying the show. I'm going to say good afternoon as well to my lovely lady Gemma, if she is listening. I know she's been very busy the last 2 days.

Just a reminder, don't forget, tomorrow night we are at the Command House in Chatham down by the river. Totally free entry, 8 o'clock through till 12. Tell your friends, share it on Facebook. Going to be a good night.

field in Ayer Day. There you go, in Ayer Day. And it goes like this. G-Boys are going to like this one. Don't know if Pete Rayner's listening this afternoon. Nope, you're okay, Pete. Anyway, he's working Saturday the 10th of October.

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Thank you, young man. Manu Dibango, the man who brought us Soul Makusa.

a little bit of reggae Makusa. 1:23 here on Stomp. Don't forget Nikki P after me. I'm with you till 2. Stay with me. 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Absolutely love that. 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I'm going to play that tomorrow. That'll sound good on my sound system. Manu Dibangu.

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2: 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One 1:30 in the afternoon.

Well, as you know, we lost another gentleman in the music scene. Mr. Ray Covino passed away yesterday. So I thought, before I go today, I've got to play one of his tunes. This was the current one that he sent through to me. And it's Norma Jean Wright, Ode to Disco. A great loss to the DJ industry. May he rest in peace.

1:52, which means it's almost time for me to say goodbye to you all. Don't forget, Nikki P is following me today, so get your cup of tea on, get your kettle boiling, because she's going to be playing loads of Luther Vandross, as always. If you're a Luther fan, then you're a fan of Nikki's.

If Michelle Carpal Green is listening, I just want to say to you, good luck with your little operation that's coming up. Shame we can't see you at Soul Disciples. We won't be there. But anyway, enjoy the rest of your day.

Play this one for Gary Wood at Wood's Cars down in Raynham in Kent. See you tomorrow night at the Command House, okay?

Also want to say hi to a real nice man, John David Walker. How you doing? He says, catching some of your show. All right, we're going to organise another gig for you.

originally by Maxwell. Disco Ascension. Okay, 1:56, I've got 4 minutes to go, and then I'm out of here. Hope you've enjoyed the show today. 4 hours of mixed tunes. Hope I've given you a good variation today. Whatever you're doing for the rest of the day, enjoy the sunshine, because the sun is shining. Unusual for October. Jan C, you're a diamond. Thank you for listening.

until then, take care, look after yourself. And if you're coming down tomorrow night to the Command House, I look forward to seeing you. Take care. Stand by for

0: Don't touch that dial. 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
2: 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We also give people the opportunity to DJ. This time we have Michelle Carpel and Warren Carpel playing their chosen sets alongside Stretch Taylor, Brian Jay and Scott James. Message us if you would like to join the list to DJ at future events. 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That's the Soul Till Dusk Club Big Halloween Party, Saturday the 31st of October. Fancy dress is optional. We will see you there.
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0: Thursday, 2 p.m. to 4 p.m. It's Nikki P. on Stomp Radio, but don't tell her it's your birthday.
1: Sorry for that interruption. Now back to the music. Let's go!

Welcome to the Nikki P Show, the afternoon tea with Nikki P. Thanks for Kev Edwards for the last 4 hours. Thank you very much, kind sir. It's been a bit of a rush morning today, so I've not heard none of it. Like last week's show we had new equipment. This week's show we have even more new equipment. So I'm using you all as my guinea pigs to let me know how I'm sounding. Am I sounding loud and clear? Can you hear me? If you can't, then that's good for you. If you can, not so good for you.

lovely Victor. Good afternoon to you, sir. Hazel. She says she's just back from dinner and getting into bed as she's pooped. So, do I take it you're not on English soil then? Are you away on your holiday, Bobs, or something? Because it's dinner. It's afternoon, dear. It's afternoon tea with Nikki B. Good afternoon to TK Maxx. Hope you're well. Sort her out. TK Maxx, please.

0: Oh, right. So Hazel is in Naples. Yes. So, yes, you would be a... You will be ahead. I'm just getting told to sit back a bit.
1: Yeah, just sit normal. Relax.
0: Because the mics, you don't have to... Oh, he's pulling me chair in, he's pulling me here, he's pulling me there. Oh, it's quite nice, Mr. James. Yes, we're just getting used to this kit. It's very different to what I'm used to, I must admit. And the mic, you don't have to sort of put your mouth right up to it. So it's all testing waters, because he's literally done it about 10 minutes before me show. We're all rock and roll, here we are. And I've just got to remember what one I'm playing on. So now I forgot what one I've queued up. Which isn't very good. What one have I just put?
1: I don't know. You're doing a radio show. You're doing a radio show, not me.
0: This could be dangerous, so I'll play something and we'll see what it comes up like. Anyway,
1: track
0: good.
1: One. Is that correct?
0: I don't know. You may hear the same track called once again. Good afternoon to Harry G. He's over there with Mum. So she's keeping him in order. Yes. And the only thing is, you're picking up every bit of noise, aren't you?
1: Yes, it's a very good microphone. Very good microphone.
0: Can you all hear that in the background? Because we've got neighbours that are doing work. So
1: shut the window, see what happens. That might help.
0: Oh, dear, yeah, that might be better, yes. Yeah, so Hazel said I'm loud and clear. Thank you very much. Kev Edwards has said I'm very loud and clear, unfortunately. So thanks for that, Kev. Thanks, Victor. He says all good here. And, yes, TK Max says she'll sort us out, the hooligans. Yeah, she's back on English soil as well. But Hazel, yeah, she's away on a holiday, Bob. So big love to hubby out there, Hazel. Right, we're going to press a button and see what plays anyway. Yeah, that's it. Yeah, I did mean to play that one. He's turning the lights off and everything in here. Oh!

0: Step into love.
1: Yes.
0: Kev Edwards says, get a room, you too. I do apologise. It's all exciting with the new studio coming across now. It's all very, all high tech here in Dagenhamshire. good afternoon to Phil C. Hope you're well. Big love to Jan. Gus, hip hop Gus. Yes, I knew there was someone else. Good afternoon, Gus. Hope you're well. Get to see me next week. Ain't you the lucky one? Good afternoon to you. Hope you're well. And yes, Hazel's not on holiday, she's working, so, but yes. And the most important question, she says, have you got a decent sized wine glass? It's not up here with me yet, but yes, believe you me, it's coming up.

Mr. Telephone Man. Good afternoon to Andy Brennan. Good afternoon to you, sir. Hope you're well. Big love to me, Caroline. Gertrude has been a little bit lippy. Yes, he says, the new mic, you sound even more like Barbara Windsor. Shall I try and put on my posh voice? Is that working a little bit better, Gertrude? But Gertrude, I've got a complaint about this new kit. Yes, I can't find me flange. Where's me sound effects? Yes, I wouldn't like to press all these buttons, but and Kev Edwards, I'm not quite sure what mic it is. You'd have to ask his lordship. Yes, it's just this big thing in front of me, bigger than normal. And Hip Hop Gus, yes, I will be the lucky one because you've got my rum, haven't you? I'm going to make a nice rum punch, but don't tell everybody. So I'll give you a nice big glass of it. And I've just done what I just done just a minute ago. I've queued up, and I can't remember what one I was playing on, so I'm just going to press a button and hope for the best. Yep, that's the one. That's the button. Good afternoon to David Lambert. Good afternoon to you, sir. And of course, we'll have some solutions today.

Yes, it's you. They're all being nasty to me here in the chatty box because Cathy says I sound like Norman Wisdom. You're not very funny. Yeah, get out of my studio, as Andy Brennan is put in there. Good afternoon to Jan C. Help me out, sort them out in there in the chatty box. She's just off to pick Oliver up from school. Looking forward to seeing you next week. Yes, it's going to be great. And we've ordered some sun as well, so hopefully that will turn up. Good afternoon to Graham Parker. Good afternoon to you. And like he says, I need to sing happy birthday before, if I'm really sounding good. Actually, we do have a birthday today, yes. I might just have to have a little sing-song in the afternoon, yes. And Gus, I won't be using my coconut rum for rum punch. Oh, no. That is just for me with my little lemonade and ice. That's special, so I won't be mixing that with rum punch. No, I have Ray and Nephew, actually, for me rum punch, just like we did last year. So make sure you come to reception because you need to pick up your keys, won't you? And I'll give you a little taste of it then.

And just like that, it was finished. Sorry, I was just reading a message from Gus. He says, you want this in your... It's called, did you say it's Tum Punch? Check out their alcohol content. It's 138% proof. My God. Is that, what is it? Is it rum? Is it, I like the bottle. Yeah, you need to save the bottle. But 138% proof. Is that correct? Am I being right there? Wow, that would knock me off my socks. I'm sorry. Won't be trying that one. And Gertrude, Mr. Grimsdale, use lot, I'm going to pull you in a peg or two. I'm going to have to sing...

So Gus says he won't be taking it next week, so he don't think people will thank him for that. I'll be curious to know what it tastes like, but that is way too powerful. You leave that on your little shelf. And the thing is, can you pick that up now? Scott is actually downstairs. We're in the loft room, and the mic is actually picking him up downstairs. That is madness. Absolutely madness. And David Lambert, your T-shirt, I hear you got tomato sauce on it. I know we've got no black, but I may have another white one. But do me a favour and bring the tomato sauce one to Soul Disciples, because I've got a little stain thing I want to test out to see if it brings it up. Trust me, I bought it in Salute and it is like magic potion. It's something every household should have. I got it all down my top, all these little stains, and I sprayed it on, and then you brush it off and the stain comes out. But because yours is actually set in, you may have to spray it and then wash it and it may come out. But you never know. But we are ordering some T-shirts, so there will be some black back in stock very soon.

Good afternoon to Lynn Calliston. Good afternoon to you. And yes, Gertrude, Froggy Mix. Yes, bless him. You've done me. I've just about to say some more. Actually, I've just discovered you can turn the mic up and down, so it might not pick up so much background noise if I turn it down a little bit. Is that how it works with these super duper mics? Anyway, good afternoon to Diane Orr and to Ro, of course. Good afternoon to you both. Mark Hindry, good afternoon to you. Hope you're well. We've got just a little bit. Oh, we've got about 10 minutes to go before hydration break, so let's get playing some more, if I can remember what ones I'm playing on.

afternoon to DJ Looney. Good afternoon to you, sir. He's a bit of working and lurking until four. And yes, I did tune in this morning for a little bit. Been a very busy day. Marcia Hamilton, good afternoon to you. She's relaxing after a little walk down the canal. Yes, you get to see me next week. Love to Mike if he's around.

0: He was there for another weekend of last week, and he popped down there, but he went and had this mahoutive ice cream. Yes, I think I could deal with one of those quite easily, yes. He's sending me pictures of food. Now, bearing in mind, I've not eaten today, so I'm feeling a little bit hungry. And then I've got Gus, as usual, sending me pictures of a drink. He's got Bacardi 151. What does that mean? Does 151 mean the strength of that? Did you bring all this back on the plane? I'm surprised you didn't get stopped. Right, we're going to go switch over to the ads, hydration break time, and I'll see you all back here in 5. Don't be late.
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5: 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And on the B-side, the incredible classic, So Nice. 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

Welcome back to the second hour, the Nikki P Show. Hope you've all refilled your drinks. I must admit, Scott's a bit slow on today's show. I'm feeling a little bit parched, so I might have to just jump into the little fridge over in the corner and pour myself some wine. Good afternoon to Tony Herdman. Good afternoon to you. He's got me on at work.

Good afternoon to Anita Long, Stomp's very own soul sister. Good afternoon to you. Hope you're well. Right, so if you're joining us next week at Soul Disciples, yes, I had to think then. If you're joining us next weekend for Soul Disciples, there is literally, I've told him, it's got to be sold out. But, you know, there is a couple, literally, you can count them on probably two fingers, what's left. So if you're still thinking of coming, get in touch and we'll see what we can sort out. But it is sold out on the website other than the Sixth Birth Lodge. So there is that still on sale. Other than that, everything else is sold out. But we have held back a couple, really couple of units. But if you are coming, then you're going to get to see Solutions. So yes, so as promised for David, I'm going to play you a little bit of Solutions.

She's the Manhattan's crazy. So Looney says, very important question, Nick Starr. Is your show still Afternoon Tea with Nikki P? Yes, it is. Yes, it definitely is. He says, as there are loads of biscuit talk on his show earlier, preparing for my show. Yes, I did hear all about biscuits. I thought, what are they on about? Biscuits, with all the biscuits. But and then I got thinking, what is my actual favourite biscuit? It's got to be a chocolate digestive or a custard cream. But when the boys were small, they used to have the moo cow. I call them moo cow biscuits. They're called malted milk. Anyone remember the malted milk? They still do them, obviously. But I used to say to the children, you can't eat the heads off the cows. You've got to eat all around it. So they used to eat all around the biscuit and then just throw the rest of it in. So we're going to try, and I think one of the decks maybe, I might have even pressed the button wrong, but I didn't drop wine on its hip-hop, Gus. No, I didn't. I've not been over there yet. So I'm concentrating very hard here, yes. And like I said in the first hour of the show, it is someone's birthday today. Yes, it's Dave Cooper's birthday today. Stomp's very own. Yes, so you know what that means, don't you? We're going to test out this equipment. Happy birthday to you. Happy birthday to you. Happy birthday to Dave. Happy birthday to you.

Right, well, I do apologise, because it seems to be that the deck, the right one, just suddenly stopped. So we do apologise for the Stevie Wonder one, so I'm going to play another one on that deck and just see what happens. But if it cuts out, then bear with me. Yes, bear with me. Bear with. Gus says, who's Hobnobs? Did you have a Hobnob, but you don't drink tea or coffee? So on a rare occasion, I might have a biscuits. Yeah, you know, you got to have your tea for your biscuits. Yeah, so dunk your biscuits in. It's a given. If you're having biscuits, you must have some tea.

0: I do apologise for a little interference in the music, because I'm having a little bit of trouble with the right deck, and as it's all new equipment and we're first trying it out for my show, I seem to be having
1: guinea pig, get on with it!
0: Can you hear him? I'm the guinea pig, yeah, it feels like it. So I do apologise, and now I've got to work out how to do sticks, okay? It's all fun here on the Nikki P show. I need to stay stronger than mine, I think. Tequila Wheeler, good afternoon to you. Hope you're well. And to Smithy in Cape Town. Yes, Scott, can you turn your phone off? Because that's picking up everything.

Skip to Maloo. It's all going all pear-shaped here. See, now, the situation I've got now is that he's put the USB in to see if that don't cut out on the right side. But he's got all sort of all mellow tunes. It's not what I'd play on a Thursday, so I don't know what we're doing here. So it's we're just going to play on this next, I don't know what's going to come up on the next CD while I try and sort out this USB. But Marcia Hamilton, she says, you're doing a better job than I could do. She says she's at the stage with a tape recorder next to the radio, waiting for the DJ to stop talking, and then you hit the record and play button together. Wow, now that's brought back some memories. Do you remember that? So you wait for him to stop talking, and then you had to press the record and the play down together. Well, that is bringing back some memories, I must say. So, thanks for that. You're making me feel old now. Yes, Eamon, I'm playing both. So, USB on one side, which I can't work out how to play because I've never, ever played with USB. And CDs on the other side. So, it's all fun here. Well, what we needed was a little practice run where we could have an afternoon of sorting out how to work this equipment. But, well, it wouldn't be a Nicky P show if everything went right, would it? So we're just going to roll with it, yes. And good afternoon to Essex number one. Hope you're well. Good afternoon to you. And to Trevor Archer, who's just decided to join us.

big afternoon to Brian and Michelle Finn. Yes, the newlyweds. Are we still in the newlywed period? Good afternoon, guys. Hope you're both well. And oi, oi, MWD is in the house. Good afternoon to you. And yes, Gus, I hope it don't go smoothly because then he can deal with the problems. But yes, hopefully you'll sort. He's all right because he can work the sticks, can't he? I'm just getting my head around it. And I thought, oh, I know this track, so yes, I'll play this one because I know this one. Mr. Scott James coming up in 6 minutes' time.

Yeah, I agree. That's a very nice track, Looney. I'm getting a lot of stick in the chatty box there. Yes, they're picking on me. So I thought the next track I'll play it to you lot. So Scott James is coming up after the ads at the top of the hour. Thanks for all for joining me today. This one goes out to all yous.

0: Right, that is just about it from me. We're going to try the heads on the dodgy deck, as I call it. Thanks for tuning in today. Stay tuned for Scott coming up next. I'll catch all you early birds for the Sunday morning, early morning brekkie show. Take care, everyone, and thank you for tuning in today, and thanks for your patience. Love to you all.
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2: 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This time we have Michelle Carpel and Warren Carpel playing their chosen sets alongside Stretch Taylor, Brian Jay and Scott James. 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Fancy dress is optional. We will see you there.
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3: Well, what can I say? A massive thanks out to the one and only Nikki P. Nikki P. Great show as always, Nikki. I must say, you've done well with the equipment. Really, really well with the equipment.
4: I don't like the new equipment.
3: No, she says she don't like it.
4: Get rid.
3: You've done really well. We've got an issue with one of the decks. That's all it was. So, but anyway, we're back with you here on Stomp Radio. Good afternoon.

we keep on pushing, love. Four hours a day, 7 days a week. Good afternoon to you out there in Radio Land. Hope you're good. So this afternoon, I thought we'll have a few old favourites. What do you reckon? Do you reckon we should have

Oh yes, sounding great. Great to hear that again. I haven't heard that for a long, long time, I must say. But great to hear it again here on Stomp Radio in the afternoon.

0: So as Nikki P said previously in her show, we are operating on some new equipment.
1: To free your people, for us all to live as one. I know that
0: Nikki, where are you off to? I was just going to check the guest mic to see if it works. Well, what a great opportunity to see the for our New Year's Eve special, what we normally do. Just so check in the guest mic. Go on, say hello.
2: Yeah, hello, hello. Testing 1, 2, 1, 2, 3.
0: Yeah, yeah. May need a... because it's a bit directional, I may need a little bit of moving around, but or a little bit of tweaking up. Bit of panning up, I think, Nikki. But anyway, it's all good.
3: Am I late now?
0: Not really. I'll work that out, though. I'll work it out, don't worry. It's all professional stuff here on Stomp Radio, you know that, right? We share all our secrets with all our listeners. We don't mind. We just don't mind. I mean, Nikki tells you what she's drinking and everything. I mean, it's amazing. Santa the Master Plan, pretty much a one-hit wonder. They did do a couple of other tracks that were quite good as well, but this is the one that it's a signature tune, so to speak. Right, here's something that Nikki didn't do in her show, which I'm going to try and do in mine. Let's see what happens if I press this button.
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5: Remember this track. Remember this track. We about to take it back.
0: Well, that worked all right.

Angela Wimbush and Treat You Right. Got to say good afternoon to MWD. How you doing out there? Trevor Archer as well. Good afternoon to you, Trevor. Victor as well. Good afternoon to you.

Well, I did say it's going to be a mixed show today for you here on Stomp, and it certainly is going to be that. A few old favourites along the way, you know how we do it for you. Here's the wonderful T-Influence.

Track I've always liked. Playing those games. We certainly have a few of those here on Stomp Radio. Anyone else in the shout box this afternoon, or is it jammed up? I'm not sure. We've had a few technical issues, as you know, here on Stomp this afternoon with myself and Nikki P and our new equipment, which we're getting used to. And I must say, fair play to Nikki for just putting all these dials in front of her, and she's done really well.

Got to say a very good afternoon to the lovely Cassie Brown and all the Globetrotters. Looking forward to seeing you girls at Soul Disciples. It's been a really busy few days for us. Final preparations, DJ set times and all that sort of stuff. And looking down at DJ set times, I tell you this, you are in for a serious, serious

everything is going to get covered the whole weekend. It's going to be a music crescendo. Now, that is a word that I haven't said for a long time. A crescendo of music, a melting pot of music the whole weekend. All the DJs as well. We've got a DJ group as well, which all the guys are going in and talking and stuff. So everyone's really looking forward to the Soul Disciples weekend, and we have just very limited availability. And when I say limited, I mean seriously a handful. Literally a handful of units left. So if you do want to join us, message us, let us know if you want to come to the Soul Disciples weekend. We would love to accommodate you. We'd love to see you there. It's going to be a cracking weekend.

Good afternoon to the lovely Scotters. How you doing out there? Let's say good afternoon also out to TK Max. Shout out to Gus as well if he's still around. Of course, Mr. Trevor Archer. Everyone else in the shout box here on Stomp Radio. And I did say to you that it was going to be a mixed bag this afternoon. It normally is when I do these cover shows. We kind of go in a few different directions and a few favourites this afternoon. Good afternoon also out to John Tant. How you doing, John? Nice to have you here, sir. Long time no see. Hope you're well. Richard Walker as well. Good afternoon to you. And the lovely Lynn Coolistan as well. Good afternoon to you, Lynn. Hope all is well in your world. Love you to have your ears. Show's flying by this afternoon. Hope you're enjoying it. Here's an old favourite as well. Jerome Secret Weapon Prisoner. And so you'll be. Blow this one out to Nikki P. And yes, it's not Lufa. But this one's just for you. And as we say in the trade, it's all in the lyrics.

reminiscing with that one, that's for sure. 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Just kind of floats along really nicely, that one. As I said, out to Nikki P. The one and only. And I must say, guys, she's put so much work into Soul Disciples as well.

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And I'm like, Nikki, shut off now. It's 12:30, it's time to go to sleep.

0: Monkey B and Michelle this afternoon. Good afternoon to you guys. 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
1: All good.
0: Looking forward to seeing you at Soul Disciples as well, sir. The Jukes and Miss

0: 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We are stompradio.com. And we'll be back right after this with more good music. So don't go anywhere. We'll see you right after this.
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And don't forget, if you want to join us in the shout box, you can. 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And yes, chat to like-minded, wonderful people. It's how we do it here on Stomp.

The rest of the programme's here today on Stomp Radio. Follow me at 6 o'clock UK time. It's Grumpy Brown. It's taking you around to 8. 8 till 10. It's Heavy Soul. Always a cracking show. And then between 10 and midnight, and I must say, you done a fabulous show last Thursday. We was locked in and it really was a cracking show. You pulled out some bangers, as we say. Pulled out some bangers. He's just a groove. He's on at 10, takes you round to midnight here on Stomp. Time for a classic. Well, why not?

0: Don't worry, Nikki, I'm not going to tell the listeners.
1: This is it.
0: I'm not going to tell anyone.
1: I'll never.
0: It will be our little secret, Nikki. Don't worry.
1: I love it. You understand? Not just make
0: me. Oh, what's she like? Right, let's press this button and see what happens. Should we? Let's, yeah. Is it that one? What one is it? It's that one.

day. Just quite a few old faves, really. Digging out a few old favourites, that sort of thing. Haven't gone into any new tunes this afternoon. Sticking with the oldies on this Thursday afternoon in the sunshine here in the

Playing this one out to Jordan and Katie out there in Radio Land this afternoon. Good afternoon to you guys. Hope you're well. Nice to have your ears. Also getting ready for Soul Disciples. Right, the next one going out to the lovely Debbie Ford out there in Radioland. I know it's one of her faves.

out to the lovely Debbie Ford, one of the Globetrotters. Gotta say very good afternoon to Diane and Ro. Good afternoon to you guys. Diane Oz, of course. Hope you're well. Long time, I do say it most shows these days, long time since I've seen you guys, but I hope you're keeping well and I hope to see you soon. Not sure if you're making the trip to Soul Disciples, but if you are,

Hartstikke pillig. Good afternoon to Harry G. Looking forward to catching you at Soul Disciples. Do believe it's your first one as well, Harry. So, yes, welcome to the family. But

Yeah, the new site at Richardson's, totally different experience to the one we had at Lowestoft. That is for sure. Totally different experience. Lowestoft. That is for sure. Totally different experience. You'll see for yourself in just a few, well, a week and a bit's time, I think, isn't it? Something like that. I'm not really counting. Week and a bit, I think. Something like that.

0: Last shout out to Mum this afternoon. Big love out to you, Mum, as always. She loves Stomp Radio. Just a snippet of this, taking you up to the ad, top of the hour. Gonna leave you the very capable hands of Grumpy Brown taking you through for the next couple of hours here on Stomp. Give you lots tonight, some great shows coming your way, wonderful programs.
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0: I'll see you back Saturday morning, 9 a.m.

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5: Welcome along to Thursday evening on Stomp the Grumpy One, Soul and Up until 8. 8 o'clock it's Heavy Soul, 10 o'clock it's The Jester. Many thanks to Scott and the rest of the gang for the programmes during this fine, fine Thursday. Some's come down the wire, some's on CD, some's on the stick and some's on the vinyl.
6: Rain. Rain. Rain. Rain. Rain. Rain. Rain. Rain.

starting this week's Soul In, but an absolute banger. Kerry Chandler, Rain, old school vocal remix. Even in the Big Cheese, Dave Lynn, Karen doing her ironing. The Meads, I hope you will. How's the garden? Mark, I do believe some of those pepper seeds you gave me a couple of years ago might have actually produced some fruit this year. That's gardening talk.

Back to Us, Corey Holmes vocal mix, Fantasy Marco A. Berry, Shino Black. Good evening to Carol and Ian, and Paul and Jane, I hope you're all well. Not too much chat for me tonight. I've got Weekender flu, but I didn't go at a Weekender. Oh, I don't know how that works. So if I start spluttering, I do apologise. Thought we'd change it down, just make it nice and easy, especially for Neil Laff. He reckons I'll never play requests. So this is for Daisy.

Good evening, Harry G in the old chatty box and the big cheese in the chat box. Welcome. Lulu and Alistair. Carter Davis, welcome along to Stomp on a Thursday. Your love, George Leslie.

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3: I wandered beside the river under a quiet sun. Birds stitched the air with soft song, and a cool breeze stirred the trees into gentle motion. I paused, held for a moment inside the present. Nearby, a young couple who lingered, wrapped in that wordless closeness, eyes meeting like light. And then, as if carried on the wind,

Watch the River Flow from Dave's second album, Empathy. Khalida Burroughs on the vocals on that, especially for Glenn and Rose and Peter and Wendy and Gary Dennis and his good lady, because they're all at a 40th wedding anniversary on Saturday, which was really nice. Talking to Gary, Dave has dropped off 16 copies of the album at Crazy Beat this afternoon. So if you're in East London, Essex, and you don't want to pay the postage, go down to Gary, buy the album, and try and walk out without spending any more money. Yeah, like that's going to happen, isn't it?

One that's come down the wire, The Glance. M-P-H-O-N, Househeads, Feel the Soul. Thought I'd treat you to a couple of chilled ones in the first hour. Good evening, Randy Beggs. Good evening to Alison Lloyd. Right, time to change it just slightly.

turning the lights on. Your breath rising and disappearing deeper into the sky. Everything is silver and cold. The sunrise is breaking over. It's all beautiful and fleeting. It's a ghost that won't last and will turn to something you won't recognize. But the light

Yazin, Y-A-S-I-N, Hazim, H-A-Z-I-M, Burning Bright, original mix. If you tuned in over the last couple of weeks, you know I knocked over a box of burnt CDs. Well, I'm still working through them, still finding stuff that I haven't played for years. Such as this. Poolside Ibiza track. I'm watching all the bar staff having a dance. Yeah, there's a memory.

Flores Partir or Artistic Soul Rafael Cortez. Good evening, Anita. And Joe Davies just sent me a message. He said, don't worry about Ibiza. You played that at Ronnie Scott's before, or Mr. Conti and the band jammed along to that. I can actually remember that. I was put it on. Ronnie's is a funny place. You never quite know what to play. I thought, we'll play that one. That was quite nice. Bums along. And the band, especially the percussionist, started playing along with it. And the rest of the band sort of went, yeah, we'll have some of this. So off they went. What a memory that is. Well done, Joe. Well remembered. Mintzel's East West Connection Chili Funk presents...

Chili Funk presents Mint Sauce East West Connection. Good evening to Tom Jackson. Yep, that's the track. And Al Price and Carol away on yet another holiday. They're never in the country for more than 2 weeks. Taking us up to the ads at the top of the hour. Let me know what you think of this. Aquera Them El Sol, original mix. Paolo Martinez. Vima loves Agua Them El Sol.

0: Aqua Vim Old Soul, the original mix.
1: You've got that soul.
0: One that came down during the week on the wire, and I keep thinking yes, maybe no, yes, maybe no.
1: Everywhere she goes.
0: Thinking we might have to play that down at the Brighton Weekender. It's Stomp on a Thursday, it's the grumpy one, it's not man flu, but it's sort of flu. So my apologies if the vocals are a little naff tonight. Baby Soul are up at 8, Jester is up at 10. After the ads at the top of the hour, we go into, well, quite a lot of soul, really.
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4: 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And on the B-side, the incredible classic, So Nice. 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
1: Welcome back to Soul. It's kicking off with a little remix from Chris Bangs.

Rita Campbell. What's floating around on Bandcamp as a freebie? With a whole load of other remixes that Chris has done. Also floating around is Us Three, Snap, Crackle and Bop. This is quite a tasty little album.

Sega on the LB, Snap, Crackle and Pop. Us three have a great day. Up next, something completely and utterly different, courtesy of Rod and Gareth and the home of the Good Groove. We are, of course, talking about Leroy.

What's happening, everybody? This is your main man, Josh Milan from Honeycomb Music. And right now, you're listening to my main man, Mr. Graham Grumpy Brown. Great person, great DJ. Check his music out, y'all.

on Home of the Good Groove, two from Leroy Hudson, the A and the B side, So Nice and Betting on My Love. There's a distinct possibility when I'm playing up there in Scotland, something's cooking, that Jim, Steph, Tom and myself will all have a copy of that in our box. 28th of November, 6 through to 11 at the Cricket Club, Castle Avenue, Uddingston. I knew a cough at some stage. G71 7HJ, it would be in the middle of trying to mention that gig. Going back to them 12s and the CDs.

Heartbeats, Touch of New York. Extremely hard to get hold of that. I think I'm right in saying it only came out on CD. I don't think it ever came out of vinyl. If I'm wrong, do apologise. I could be. Sticking with the CDs, how can I not play this?

still on the bucket list to go and see this gentleman's sing lawyer, Carmichael Music Lover, on a cloud. And as I started to get into the Merlot stuff, going through this box of CDs that fell out, I came across another classic. Mary Cross.

It was either Roger or Pete that put me onto that one. Mary Cross, In Love There Is a Risk. What a voice. There are some clips of her on YouTube. Talking about voices and the last mellow one. We're starting to pick it up after this. Ready for Heavy Soul. Chris Turner.

0: Chris Turner, Reckless Love. Now the thing is, do I go through the other 15 plastic crates of burnt CDs? Oh, and the 5 or 6 folders full of burnt CDs as well.
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Monophonics and Chances. This next CD that fell out the box is marked up Ibiza 2016. Yeah, it's got Dumbo, Why I See an Elephant Fly, Nobody, Kem, Stolen Marks Moments, Mark Murphy. One of my mixed CDs.

Blackness, of course, and It Should Have Been You. That's just about it for Soulin' on this particular Thursday podcast. Should be up tomorrow. Heavy Soul at 8, Jester at 10. And we're just sort of sorting out Anita's set list for Soul Disciples. All part of the service, young lady. All part of the servery.

0: touch that dial. We will be right back with more unplaylisted music right after this.
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He's breaking their hearts by the droves. And he rides, and he rides up and down the avenue. Hey, but he ain't riding in no Eldorado, uh-uh. He's in his new, white, and very shiny Rolls Royce.

0: Snazzy, Killer Joe, old Killer Joe. Don't forget Soul Disciples coming up in a couple of weeks. People looking forward to that. You can still get tickets. Enjoy that. Lots of 25 DJs and three rooms, I think, of tunes. And a few groups, I think, Solutions as well.
1: Always, always a great event, that is.
0: Definitely. And Nick's off to Corfu, and I think Layla, his lovely wife, is going to do an hour set. She's getting stressed about it, but Nick will look after her, or say, just get on with it. HeavySoulStopRadio.com, welcome. Bit this and a bit of that, oh yes.

0: any time, Gilberto, get your teeth out, ain't it? Oh dear, lovely Jazzy Fives as always. HeavySoulStompRadio.com, a bit of some of that, and don't forget to check all the Stomp DJs and presenters. They play whatever they like, no playlist. Some specialities and some just get on with it.
1: Some stuff you know,
0: and some you want to know or you don't know. You know. Heavy Soul, oh yes.

0: So big up to Dave Lynn and also Perry Louis. Good thing they're doing their own music, doing their own albums, which is good. I remember years back at Ibiza, long time ago, I think it was my 50th birthday, Dave Lynn's dreams.
1: Well, it was a long time ago then, wasn't it?
0: Yeah, 11 years back, I think. Dave Lynn was had his dreams about doing his own music, producing his music, and he's achieved it, so I salute you. And also, check Claire Beverley. Claire Beverley's got a vinyl album coming out soon, or actually, it's been released now, so a couple of shows time, we'll play some tracks off that. So yeah, that should come on vinyl, so well done. Check CB Soul. Right, one more for me, then over to Nick. We've got a bit of Rufus and Chaka Chaka Chaka Chaka, so if you want to do it, stop on by Stomp Radio, the live version. Oh yes.

0: Well, the lovely live version when Chucka note out. That's, she was all right at Cambridge Club Festival, but she was there anyway. At least we could say we was on the same lineup as Chucka.
1: Could I just say, I had that album, Rufus Eyes, and it was a black and white cover,
0: yeah,
1: and she looked absolutely gorgeous on it.
0: Well, there was no AI on it. I don't know nothing.
1: No, okay. She was very trim and lean.
0: Right. And the tune before that was Zanzibar, and that was called Monday Miss You and the Louis Vega mix. Over to Nick.
2: Right, okay. We'll get the beats going.
0: One, two, chicka, chicka, choo.
2: Yeah, it's track Just Us. 2 Tons of Fun, and they, also known as the Weather Girls. And also they are Martha Wash and, help me out, Mel.
1: Zora somebody.
2: Yeah.
1: Always, they were Sylvester's always backing band that, as well, yeah, weren't they?
0: While he was talking, Nick, he was just swigging you one of your freebie beers.
1: Yeah.
2: Oh, at least he got one, that's good.

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2: 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Hold
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7: 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Fancy dress is optional. 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
11: Good evening, good morning, good afternoon to the second part of the show. Heavy Soul, the first hour went flew by, guys. Didn't it? So the weather's this and that, and we play this and that, and Mel's this and that, and let's hope the tunes work. Are you ready, Mel?
12: So what surprise you got for us this week, Mel?
13: I've got a lovely little summer-sounding tune from Jody Botley, because we've had such a nice summer this year. This is almost like an ode to it.
11: Oh, we are in October nearly.

0: So if you like
1: a lot of chocolate on your biscuit, do you want an air club?
0: Well, Errol's not in it.
2: There you go. You put the mic on, then he's waffling away.
0: Errol, where's Errol in the chocolate?
3: Who knows?
0: With Charlie in the factory.
3: Who knows?
0: Right, next track, Mal. Track two.
1: This is your choice. This is the Thompson Brothers.
0: Are you sure not the Mitchell is Nick's?
1: No, it's not. It's not the Mitchell Brothers.
0: All right, Phil. Get out of my pub.
1: You bring me. Love in my life.
2: Well, what's the name of the track, though, Mal?
1: You, you bring love in my life, right. Sean.
0: Really?
1: Yeah.
0: God, blimey. Oh, okay.
1: I wouldn't last a day without you.
0: No. Don't forget your peppers are not very nice with your rice.

0: Sweet Soul Tunes from Mel Daniels on stompradio.com. Welcome, everybody.
1: Aye, aye. It's funny, isn't it?
0: You're a funny man. I'll punch you in the eye in a minute.
1: Thank you. Thank you.
0: Put your glasses
1: no
0: on.
1: No violence on this show, please.
2: God bless you, Mr. Owen, and all that sails on you.
0: Put your eye in, what's his name off, what's the actor everyone says Mel looks like?
1: Oh, lots of them.
0: Cool, Mel.
2: Righty. I get told I look like Ian Wright. I Ian Wright?
0: Nothing like Ian Wright. No.
2: Are you Trevor Nelson?
1: Oh, I can see the resemblance
0: a little
1: bit.
0: The American one.
1: Oh, dear.
2: With all the brothers that look like him.
0: What, the Thompson brothers?
2: Yeah, the Thompson brothers. We'll come back to him.
0: We'll tell you Ian Wright.

0: So Sunny Honey coming up soon in November. Lots of regular DJs from Mario, Chris Brown, also Derek Smiley, Nicky Thorne. And I think they're actually in what's going to be good in the connoisseur room or the other room. And they've got, what's the lineup?
1: The alternative, yes.
0: Gary Dennis.
1: Got Gary Dennis this year as well.
0: So, Andy Davis.
1: That'd be good, yes.
0: Gertcha.
1: Yeah.
0: Lots of, that'd be a good room. Well, every room's good for everybody.
2: I don't know, I'd come out of that room.
0: No.
1: Yes, have other times got stuck in there for the evening and
0: well, someone said to take me to the mall.
2: Tied up, sort of thing.
0: Well, I had to keep in another room with Layla?
1: I had to keep going to the bar to get a drink.
2: I bet you did.
1: But yeah, music was very much my sort of thing for that, yeah.
0: And don't forget, you look after all the radio station, don't you?
1: Yes, that's right, yep.
0: Inspector Gadget at
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2: Swiddling his knobs.
1: And Mark Collins goes live from there as well, doing his Friday night show.
2: Hi, Shirley.

0: heaven and earth.
1: Yeah, I have to apologise because I did threaten to punch Mel's eyes out. But if you, he doesn't look like anybody. He looks like Forrest Whitaker, if that's what we're all thinking.
0: I'll take that.
2: Yeah, yeah, I think we'll all agree on that one.
0: Do you think I can open a fate as Forrest Whitaker then?
1: Oh, crikey, fate. Everybody fate looking at you when you get your money out, we all fate.
2: Yeah, you got to try some of the accents, though.
1: When you open
0: perhaps
1: your
0: perhaps I could do Uniqlo on Wednesday when it opens in the town.
2: All yeah. Right.
1: Yeah. Over to you, Nick. We let him have three tunes, he tries to take over.
2: Yeah. Right, yeah, squeezing some tracks in. About 34 minutes left of the show.

0: Stephanie Mills, Two Hearts. Cool. Imagine if you did have two hearts. God, look at that, eh?
1: If you get flush, you get five.
2: Just be grateful you got one.
1: Yeah. Right, what's a little gig we want to talk about for Christmas? I know it's away yet, but it's not long. It'll soon come. Jingle bells and all that, and mince pies and mistletoe. Nick, what is it?
0: Yes, on Saturday the 5th of December, right at the beginning, before you have all your work Christmas dues and things like that. Yeah, we've got the usual soul, jazz, funk, disco, boogie, all a bit of everything there. 2 o'clock in the afternoon till 9:30. Yeah, it happens in Fulbourne, just outside Cambridge, and that is at the Six Bells in Fulbourne. Yeah, free entry, we've got food available. And the DJs, we have residents, myself and Nick Buttress and Sean Ohm from Stomp Radio.
2: The two of you.
0: Yeah.
2: Inspector Gadget.
0: Yeah, so we've got support from Graham Eldridge and someone called Mel Daniels as well. So the other support we have is Ronnie Reardon. Yeah, so we've got support from Graham Eldridge and someone called...

0: Say You'll Be.
1: Right, that, Nick.
0: Right, another one for myself, and then back over to Sean. So, rushing them through the records, but keeping it mellow. Bo Williams, If You're Ready.

0: 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If you're ready, Bo Williams.
1: Tune, tune, tune. Definitely. And if you're ready, you like what we do, check Heavy Soul Facebook group page. 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
2: Beautifully put, Nick.
1: So we're popping up. This is for you, Nicky Brill, a bit of loofah, and we're talking about anyone has a heart. You two definitely have Mel and Nick. And I've got a lovely one as well, and a heart.

0: Facebook.com, Muddles and Puddles and Cuddles, if you know what I mean.
1: What was that track?
0: Yeah, give me a sec. I'll just get the next one on and then I'll... Yep, we're there. We'll get that one playing. And I'll give you the record and you can announce it.
1: Yep, on Isipo Soul, and that's Roland Gresham at the Touch of the Master's Hand.
0: Going for crazy money already. It's only been out a couple of months and it's ridiculous money, but that's business.

0: what we are, friends. Friends, family, friends. The brand new Heavies, and we had a great time with them at the Cambridge Club Festival a few years back.
1: Yeah, that one there was, I believe, the Ballistic Brothers mix.
0: Yes, absolutely. It's time to say goodbye. The time's flown by. So it's goodbye from Sean Owen.
1: It's good night for myself, Nick Buttress. Until next time.
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0: 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Keep it heavy. You know, stomp radio. Oh, yes.

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7: 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Fancy dress is optional. 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
11: All these years I've been chasing this high.

Yeah, we're night cruising with the Jester here on StompRadio.com. Kicking off as we leave port tonight with the sound of Nadia, little album sampler that's doing the rounds right now, called Own Every Scar. And that was a beautiful track called Sweet Love. Ain't nothing sweeter, really, is there? Anyway, hope you're well out there in Stompland. Big hi to Anita Soul Sister. Joined us early doors on the chat box right now.

Yeah, that's a new single that's going to be released tomorrow, I believe, Friday 25th of September, Macy O, and No More Fools. There's a little EP coming out called Soul Searching, but that's the first release from it. And it's spelled Macy, as in the name Macy, and the letter O afterwards. Big hi to Tequila Wheeler. He's out there, probably working in the background. I hope you're well, my man. Played this one last week. Needs another outing. The wonderful Shirley Jones, of course. A little reimagining of her 85 hit she knew.

0: opportunity to say, I can deal with it or I cannot. Why did you do this to me?
1: Yeah, it just floats along so, so nice. Shirley Doan Jones, of course, 2026 reimagining of She Knew About Me. Goodbye to Paulie and Stomp's very own queen, Nikki, the lovely Nikki. Hardest working woman in show business, definitely. Looking after us a lot, anyway.

Yeah, what an album that is what it is. It's, of course, Reggie Myricks and Ty Joanne. And that particular track is Take Me With You. Yeah, so good. Let's bring it back at the end. Big hi to Dave Johnson. He liked that Nadia track. And also to Oliver. Wow, what you like. I thought it was a school night and everyone was in bed at this time of night. But anyway, this is what we do Thursday into Friday morning. Little show called Night Cruising. Bit of new and old, bit of up and down tempos, that sort of thing. So I'm talking of Nadia, because she seems a bit elusive on the old Shazamming. But she is on Spotify, I've just found out. And I think this is the track that is leading her right now. It's called Hold On. Definitely a Jill Scott vibe, but it's quality.

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1: Romford's Best Kept Secret returns. The Salt Hill Dust Club. 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We also give people the opportunity to DJ. This time we have Michelle Carpel and Warren Carpel playing their chosen sets alongside Stretch Taylor, Brian Jay and Scott James. Message us if you would like to join the list to DJ at future events. 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That's the Soul Till Dusk Club Big Halloween Party, Saturday the 31st of October. Fancy dress is optional. We will see you there.
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yes, we're Night Cruise and myself, the Jester, leaving port with the wonderful sound of Will Downing, brand new single for him, coming up from a forthcoming EP called Soul Flow, and that's coming out on Sunday the 4th, Fight for Love. Fantastic. How are you doing out there in Stompland? Nice to have your company as always. Going to change things around a little bit tonight. Yeah, in October already, hey? Soon be Christmas.

Oh, the wonderful MFSB and Let's Party Down, of course. Goodbye to the Boogie Bob himself, Dave Bannister. How you doing, my man? And to Soul Sister Anita. Caught me not off guard, but on my stream's working tonight. It's been a few problems, but hey, we're getting over it. We're getting there. New studio and all that. But anyway, okay, sad news came a couple of days ago, the passing of one of the record labels. He was a plugger, basically, and he was relentless. He was a man with a plan, and right up to his dying day, he was promoting stuff. So throughout the show, I'm going to just put some special stuff in memory of Ray Caviano.

You might have seen his little logo on a lot of records over the years. RFC Records, yeah, that's was his initials, Richard. I can't even say it. But anyway, he was working with Warner Brothers, and he was the head of the disco plugging there. And my goodness me, the amount of stuff he got out to DJs and the masses was unbelievable. And that was tomorrow's edition, A Song for Everyone. Let's play another one from him.

Yeah, Sound of Attitude and Love Me Tonight. And it wasn't for the likes of Raymond Francis Caviano. Yeah, that's what RFC stands for. We wouldn't have heard things like The Glow of Love by Change, Searching by Change. You know, he really, really got those things out there. But I thought I'd play this one later on in Change's career. I have to say a big hi to Paulie. Caught me on Facebook there a minute ago.

So nice to hear that one again, isn't it? That's the new Change course on RFC Records back in the day. God rest you, Ray. Big hi to Stomp's very own Queen, Nikki. She's caught me there on the chat box, which is accessible from the stompradio.com homepage. Come on in. And to Larko as well. And yeah, it's really hard to think that we didn't appreciate Change as much as we should have done in our youth. It's only now we're really seeing the depth of what Petrus Malavasi brought to the table. And of course, Ray saw that and brought it to us all. Another one from RFC, Janice McLean.

We all remember smack dab in the middle. But before we play that one by Janis McLean, Giving My Love. RFC Records. And Ray partnered with Warners. Obviously, he worked for them as the disco manager, director. And of course, Atlantic Quality Records. And of course, he did a lot of stuff with TK Records as well back in the day. But anyway, I'm going to play my favourite RFC tune ever. Always had a great excuse to play it. I play it a lot. This is proper DNA. Just the groove.

wonderful, the late, great Tracy Webber. And the beautiful thing about Ray Caviano, he was so approachable. He used to work with Ashford and Simpson, David Bowie, you know, just to name a couple of people. But every DJ who was into dance, soul music, would reach out. And he was so down-to-earth, approachable, answered everything you asked him. The man's a legend. God rest your soul. And of course, after RFC and a little hiatus from the record industry, he came back with RFC Fresh. You know, getting new artists, getting behind them, plugging them. So I thought I'd play something a bit more up to date,

Yeah, beautiful throwback there, of course. Peter Wayne and Baby Keep On. Night Cruiser with the Jester. It's that Thursday into Friday morning feeling. Paying a little tribute to a legend in the music industry, Ray Caviano.

unmistakably Nick Ashford and Valerie Simpson. We'll play that one, Out of the World. Good sing-along, isn't it? And of course, as well as working with Ashford and Simpson, David Bowie, he got Prince's I Wanna Be Your Lover to the table. He got Rod Stewart's Do You Think I'm Sexy to the table. And I thought I'd play this next one. Yeah, he did this one too.

0: sounds so good, doesn't it? Doobie Brothers, What a Fool Believes. Little tribute to Ray Caviano. Music industry's best plugger right up till his dying day. And what he got behind. Wow. Big hi to Lee King. I'll see you Sunday, my man. Some more Slick and Sleek. I'll be propping up the bar, don't worry. That's at the Harry Weald Memorial. Quality music. I know you got Howl as a guest this week. This month, I should say. And Nikki and Scott on the M6. Enjoying the music. Keeping them going. Look straight ahead, you know. To my big brother, Jimmy Banger, and the lovely Rochelle, celebrating 20 years of wedding bliss. Congratulations for that, mama. Okay, we're going to see you around the other side. Probably stay with a bit of a Ray tribute. There's so many good songs, isn't there? Stand by your bunks.
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3: 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And on the B-side, the incredible classic, So Nice. 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

Yeah, 12-inch Stiley. Peter Brown. Gotta dedicate that to my cousin Patrick Buckley. He loves that to death. Yeah, a little tribute to Raymond Francis Caviano, who sadly passed away during the week, but what he brought to the table was just absolutely amazing. We would not have heard Peter Brown. We would not have heard of Harry, Casey,

play this one, didn't I? Imagine if you'd never, ever heard of this. And it's all thanks to Ray Caviano, the head of disco at TK Records back then. I'm thankful for life.

Yeah, Night Cruising with Adjuster. Little tribute to the late great Ray Caviano. Responsible for so many records getting to the masses. I promise you. That was Love Deluxe. Here comes that sound again. Back with some Gino Sosio. Quality. Out of Canada, of course. And we had to play two key T-Connection tracks, didn't we, eh? Big hi to Sativ, aka AAMS. Join us in the chat box right now.

Oh yeah. Running out of time here on the night cruise. I think we might go on for one more hour. Hashtag real hour 3. Yeah, it's in me tonight. All about Ray Caviano.

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1: 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This time we have Michelle Carpel and Warren Carpel playing their chosen sets alongside Stretch Taylor, Brian Jay and Scott James. Message us if you would like to join the list to DJ at future events. 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That's the Soul Till Dusk Club Big Halloween Party, Saturday the 31st of October. Fancy dress is optional. We will see you there.
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5: 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And for my sins, we're going to do an extra hour tonight. Oh, we're night cruising the start of your weekend. Probably play in this hour because it's ad hoc. More stuff in tribute to Ray Caviano, who sadly passed away a couple of days ago. But in the meantime, nice little take on Chic here. Good to see some of you still up, even though it's a school night.

bear with me. Right, got to strike up the turntables. Hold on. It is live. Let's see what we can find. That was nice, by the way, wasn't it? Chic, I Want Your Love, Tor Malberg edit. I'll come back to that in a minute. In the meantime, we're going to have some Gene Chandler. Why not?

Yeah, does she have a friend, Jean Chandler? And on to some Linda Clifford. Always good to dig out the vinyl as a

such a travesty that never came out on CD. From Linda's 1984 offering, Sneaking Out. Produced by Osborne and Giles. We've had our chance. My goodness me, how good is that? And on to the independent label, AM Tracks Records.

Anyway, the reason for the little mishap was I was trying to upload something onto the pre-existing Serato, but I've managed to sort it, so this is what I was going to play anyway. Especially for Mr. AMS himself.

Yeah, what a builder. Cyrita, I don't know. Like you never heard before. From a brand new album on Zed Records. It's called Mix to the Max. Dave Lee's tribute to Leon Ware Mix. Ooh, you got Dave Lee. You got John Morales doing the do. 50-50 over the whole album. There's so many great tracks on here, it's unbelievable. It must be one of the releases of 2026. A lot of work went into that, a couple of years, I think. Okay, let's play that chic track that I got disturbed on. Now, the mixer, he had the stems, and he didn't like the bell that goes through the tune. He wanted to bring the vocals and the strings to the forefront. Tom Marbelk, take a bow.

Yeah, Mick Beats doing the do. Gotta say big happy birthday to Dave Cooper for yesterday. Yeah, we've gone past the witching hour now. You only celebrate for one day, Dave, you know that. Don't forget to catch him in the wee small hours.

Yeah, it's not Tommy Cooper. Julian Jonah, featuring Marva King. What a star. Just keep moving up. Brand new.

brand new on Isopho Soul. 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Just like that. I'm going to go back to the vinyl on the next one. I had it ready in case the computer didn't play ball. 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

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Channel 4, John. 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

hear a bit of London Beat. I've been thinking about you. 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George Chandler from the Olympic Runners. Jimmy Chambers. Who's the third one? 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

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We're now 5 minutes before the top of the hour. My goodness me. We've got one more hour. Here we go, hashtag Uncharted Waters. I'm still fit and able, so maybe we will. What we like, Stomp Radio. It's a family here. Big shout out to all going up to Soul Disciples next weekend. Unfortunately, I can't make it. Would love to experience it once again. Last year was so brilliant. Well, I know there's a couple of caravans left. Apartments, whatever you want to call them. It's the real deal. Soul Weekender. Soul Disciples.

0: Okay, Marcia, bring us up to the top of the hour. We will see you around the other side for some Uncharted Waters on the Night Cruise.
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3: 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The joyful lost treasure, Betting on My Love, by the legend that is Leroy Hudson, is being released on 7-inch vinyl.